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1: So just a heads up, if you're going to be in the sun a lot, they're suggesting to incorporate this into your diet. Apparently, it can help.
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1: 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I'll explain why in minutes.

America is turning 250, and we're celebrating with $250,000 in cash. 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

0: 101. So they found that exercise actually makes people more generous.
1: Yeah, they were saying that burning calories increases that warm glow, that post-exercise generosity towards good causes. And they say that cardio specifically gives you that extra hit from dopamine, and that's that feel-good hormone. But it could prove beneficial. Not only is it great for your physical and mental health, but now it seems inspiring to give back to others as well.

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0: Southern New England's Beat 101 with the 80s and more. Utilizing a caption on the regular. 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I'm right there with you. What's going on? It's Michelle Fay. But they say a lot of us use subtitles even when we don't need them. And it's a lot of it based on the idea of scrolling nonstop in social media. Because, for example, captions, they were designed for the hearing impaired. But researchers have found that the trend is actually being driven by younger generations. People are using captions constantly, whether on TV or social media, in order to catch every word and every detail.
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I'm Michelle Fay, and there's no better way to get your day started than with the 80s and more. 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

0: B101. So they say that there are certain lines, certain phrases in a relationship that are actually known as relationship killers, according to experts. For example, you always forget or you never listen. It means that you're attacking who they are as a person. Also, when you say, I'm fine, when you're clearly not fine, is also you not being honest and open with your partner. And then also, whatever. That's considered a relationship killer as well, because it means that you're checking out. You just don't care.
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1: That's Kenny Loggins and Footloose, theme from that movie. Mark Coppola here is Lionel Richie, All Night Long, All Night. He's done 9 seasons of American Idol.

0: B101. That's Tom Petty and Free Fallin' from Full Moon Fever. You're with Cope, Mark Coppola, only DJ licensed to party. 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

0: B101, the 80s and more. That's Dead or Alive, You Spin Me Around Like a Record from the 80s. One of those songs they keep talking about where the lead vocalists are like method actors. I mean, they really get into it. It's like, You Spin Me Around Like a Record, so the lead vocalist sounds dizzy. It's like that song Somebody's Watching Me Too from the 80s where the lead vocalist sounds paranoid.
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That's Madonna, Like a Prayer. 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
0: 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I'm in love. What about the rest of the week? Well, maybe that's just lust. 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Blondie.

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0: B101, Rick Springfield and Jesse's Girl, very early 80s on that one. I had met him when that album came out, did an interview with him, because he had just gotten done playing Dr. Noah Drake the first time around in General Hospital. He released the album, you know, and he'd done some other stuff. He was in Battlestar Galactica, the original TV series, playing Dirk Benedict, Starbuck's little bro. And he was in some Star Trek episodes, too. I do like Rick Springfield a lot. I think he's one of the nicest guys out there. He's also got a TV series now, again, on Hulu.
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Santana and Rob Thomas and Smooth. And this one is my top Journey request. If you stream us and you slap that red talkback mic, I like to say slap it silly once or twice. 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Don't stop believing. Journey played her iHeartRadio Music Festival. Just a

0: B101. BG is staying alive from Saturday Night Fever. 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

B101. It's a lot of Miles and Black Velvet. Yes, there are a lot of Elvis Presley mentions in that song. And you're with the Cope, Mark Coppola, only DJ licensed to party. A few minutes, I'll tell you how you can put a nice, fat $2,500 bill in your pocket. I don't think those ever really existed. But we got cash for you.

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1: Eurythmics, Sweet Dreams are made of this out of the 80s. You got the Cope here with you, Mark Coppola. Now, America's birthday, the 250th one, we're celebrating big time. One of the things we're doing here at iHeart is putting up $250,000. 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I mean, look, I've never seen Mount Rushmore. 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I work for the company. There's more money for you. Your chances are coming up today several times. Just hear the keywords and enter them right here, and you can instantly win $2,500.
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1: True Colors. That's her song. Phil Collins did a version of that too. Now, Cyndi Lauper got in the Rock and Roll Hall of Fame last year. Phil Collins is getting in for a second time this year. And this is Aerosmith, who Steven Tyler, their lead vocalist, has played two of our iHeartRadio Music Festivals in Vegas, the very first one in 2011, and then again the following year in 2012.

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1: Yes, yes, they did. They played our iHeartRadio Music Festival in Vegas. Fleetwood Mac, Little Lies. They played in 2018. It was the eighth one. Half Back, I call it, because now we're going on the 16th one this September. Skinner was there that year, too, Half Back, in 2018. But now we're going on the 16th one, September 18th and 19th. This morning, we're going to have the lineup announced. Okay, we're going to tell you who's playing so far. You never know who may show up by the time we get to it. We try to make it bigger and better every year. And then there'll be ways to win your way to Vegas. We'll tell you all about that, too, with that special VIP treatment only iHeart knows how to do. But this morning, we got the lineup being announced.
2: 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These parents had a baby shower invite set up, and they were planning on naming their unborn girl Chernobyl Hope.
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2: 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A lot of commenters said this is like a punch in the face, pointing out Chernobyl's
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I think we're alone now. I do believe that's the case. This is the third shift. That's how we roll.

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1: Everybody Wants to Rule the World. Tears for Fears, their very first hit. Now, they're a band that played our iHeartRadio Music Festival. It was 2016, election year that year. U2, Billy Idol, and Sting were there. Add 10 to that. 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We're going on the 16th one this September. Later on this morning, we're going to have the lineup announced and then ways to win your way to Vegas with that special VIP treatment. 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
1: Eagles, Take It Easy. 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

0: B101. Irene Cara, Flashdance, What a Feeling. Also a fine actress, too. She was in Fame. She played Sparkle. Unfortunately, she's not with us anymore, but she's was a heck of a talent. You got Mark Coppola with you today. You'll have a chance at your share of $250,000, $250,000. $2,500 is what we're talking about at least four times today. 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Do anything. Go to places you've never seen before, places that you always liked but didn't have enough time in, you know, national parks, beaches. I mean, we got it all here in these United States.
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0: B101, it's Kristen and Steve. Oh, here's another dating trend.
1: If
0: you're on the market, wildflowering is now a thing.
1: I'm afraid to even ask.
0: Allowing the relationship to just kind of grow without any timelines or labels. Sounds like a good thing, but there may
1: If you're young, sure, if you're really young.
0: If you're Steve's age, you don't have time.
1: Oh, forget it. TikTok.
0: We'll tell you more about wildflowering right after our national anthem.

0: Now, we should clarify that Steve is no longer dating. You're not in the dating market anymore.
1: No, no. I mean, Joyce is a sport, but she does have a limit.
0: Yeah, she frowns. She'd probably be happy if you were dating. Now, get him out. Oh, hey,
1: that's her problem then.
0: Take him. I know she says that to me, that I get you 5 days a week and she gets you on the weekends, which doesn't seem fair. She only has to deal with you 2 days.
1: Fair to her, I guess.
0: Yeah, it's not fair. But yeah, wildflowering is this new dating trend. And, you know, you think of wildflowers, that they just kind of grow freely wherever they land. Well, that's exactly how this latest dating trend, wildflowering, got its name. It's the idea of letting a relationship unfold completely organically. So, like, no timelines, no labels, no definitions.
1: That just sounds to me like it would work well if you're, like, you know, early 20s and you're not looking to settle down.
0: Well, sure.
1: It's not your goal.
0: You're playing the field, as they used to say.
1: Yes, and wildflowers grow in the field, I guess.
0: I see what you did there. Right. See what you did there. It's meant to feel free-flowing, untamed, just like a wildflower. So no expectations. It may sound romantic in theory, but it can be the complete opposite. Wildflowering comes with plenty of pitfalls, including the risk of being led on or taken advantage of. For some, the trend becomes an excuse to avoid commitment, ignore standards, sidestep clear communication or boundaries. So it may not be right for everybody. It sounds like if you're not serious,
1: right,
0: that maybe this would be for you. Just kind of play the field. That's what we used to call it.
1: I think I would just get, you know, something even shorter. Call it Teflon dating. Nothing sticks.
0: You put that in your dating profile?
1: Yeah, that'll go over well.
0: Teflon Steve.
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4: 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Thurber's Ave to Broadway. No issues on 146 at Admiral Street. I'm Jackie Murphy with your Southern New England traffic.
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1: Kristen and Steve. 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
0: Chernobyl Hope.
1: Chernobyl Hope. 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
0: nuclear disaster.
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0: Well, then why would you pick that name out of nowhere? 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
1: they said, well, their first child, Three Mile Island, has no issues.
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0: Because I gotta have faith.
1: B101, it's Kristen and Steve.
2: So the folks at Southwest Airlines, I guess, are easing part of its controversial customer of size policy.
1: I'm sure because it wasn't popular.
2: I would start with a different name right off the bat.
1: Yeah.
2: By once again allowing gate agents to provide a free adjacent seat when one is available, rather than requiring all passengers who need extra space to buy a second ticket in advance. Now, if no neighboring seats are open, those passengers may be rebooked on a later flight. Southwest still recommends purchasing an extra ticket ahead of time and offers refunds when certain conditions are met.
1: That's not fair. You know what? Honestly, the seats are too small.
2: They are.
1: They're too tiny.
2: No, they're trying to cram in too many seats.
1: Yeah, but then it's not fair to people because not everybody's the same size.
2: No,
1: so that's not fair.
2: The change reverses a stricter rule introduced earlier this year and had been welcomed by both travel experts and size acceptance advocates, that's a new one for me, who says it's a step in the right direction. Still, critics are arguing the policy can be stressful for larger travelers because there's no guarantee of when they'll be accommodated if a flight is full.
1: Well, that stinks. Yeah, so you could be sitting in the airport forever waiting for another flight? That's not right.
2: Just have normal seating.
1: Yeah, that's the thing. They'd have to totally change the planes, and they want to cram as many people on there as they can.
2: Yep. Greed is going to bite you in the butt.
1: Unfortunately.
2: Literally.
1: Yeah.

0: It's Kristen and Steve on B101. I think a lot of us are trying to eat as healthy as possible, but it's so hard when you go to the grocery store to not just grab all the junk food that you see.
1: Yeah, it also costs you more to eat healthy.
0: It does.
1: Substantially more in some cases.
0: Yeah, it really does, yeah. Especially if you're going to start buying organic and you know, grass-fed beef and stuff like that. But there are ways that you can make grocery food shopping not feel impossible. These are some grocery store hacks that will really help. Make a thorough shopping list beforehand.
1: And stick to it.
0: That's the tough part. Not always easy.
1: Because you always hear the battle cry, and I'm guilty of it too. Like, ooh.
0: Usually that sound is coming out of my husband if I bring him to the grocery store. It's like he's...
1: It goes by the Drake's end cap.
0: Yes. It's like he's 5 years old again. Ooh, Susie Q's. It's like he's never been in a grocery store in his life. And he freaks out like, wow, look at that. Ooh, look at these. And
1: I can't say boo.
0: First, yeah, because that's you. So never shop on an empty stomach either. I've done that.
1: Yes, I learned that a long time ago. Still to this day, anytime I do it.
0: Oh, yeah. Everything
1: even if I'm doing a pickup, like doing it online and picking it up, if I'm hungry, click.
0: Oh, God, that's not good. Yeah, you can't shop on an empty stomach because everything looks delicious.
1: Yep.
0: No in-season produce and eat seasonally because obviously it's going to be more locally sourced.
1: Right.
0: If it's in season and probably less expensive.
1: More than likely and probably better tasting, too.
0: Yeah. I mean, you're buying strawberries in December. They're going to cost you more.
1: Yeah.
0: I don't understand this one. Buy the rainbow? Well, like Skittles?
1: All right.
0: I'm going to guess vegetables.
1: Yeah,
0: probably
1: more than likely.
0: All the different colored vegetables. Count ingredients, not calories.
1: Okay.
0: You want to count the ingredients. If you start seeing stuff on the back of the box that you don't even know what it is,
1: yeah.
0: A big long word you can't pronounce, is probably a chemical. It's not good for you. Utilize the frozen section.
1: Got to be careful of that.
0: Well, yes, you don't want to buy like all the processed foods and prepared meals. But if you go in like the frozen vegetables and stuff, I like to have some frozen veggies on hand in case I don't have anything fresh.
1: That's kind of what we use predominantly, like those steam bags.
0: Yes. Yep, those are good. Invest in grass-fed and organic meats and dairy.
1: A little bit more pricey, but not too bad in some cases.
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1: Now, if I could do both those points, I wouldn't be on this dopey diet.
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5: The Tuesday morning commute now officially underway across the Ocean State. Get those vehicles warmed up before you head out onto the highways. There's another chill in the air for you this morning, but good news to report, as construction crews from the overnight, they're in the process of picking up. Currently no accidents, no breakdowns slowing your ride, and volume on the roadways is just not there. I'm Andy Carbone. You see traffic trouble? Call the Providence Auto Body Traffic Tip Line at 866-999-7200.
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1: Oh, looks like Drake May is going to have a brand new target.
0: I heard, yeah.
1: A.J. Brown. Patriots traded for him yesterday. Went through officially yesterday afternoon from the Eagles. He played for Vrabel in Tennessee.
0: Oh, okay.
1: Yep. So there's already a good rapport going on with there. Yeah. Now, of course, everybody's like, oh, Drake May, A.J. Brown, Super Bowl. Calm down. It takes a whole team. I mean, somebody like A.J. Brown is going to help.
0: Yeah.
1: You know, a lot, 1,000-plus yards last season. He's young, too. He's like 27, 28 at the most.
0: Yep.
1: But, yeah, no, things are looking very positive for the Patriots right now. But be cautious.
0: Yes. Yeah,
1: be careful.
0: Yeah. I try not to get too overconfident.
1: No. Yeah, you do.
0: Super Bowl!

0: Kristen and Steve in the morning.
1: The only morning show I listen to.
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1: Get your day going.
0: Get your day started with Kristen and Steve. B101.

0: I was in horror this morning.
1: What's that?
0: My heat went on.
1: Wow.
0: I know. It was chilly.
1: I don't think mine went on.
0: It went down into the 40s overnight. It was a little chilly.
1: Yep.
0: It was a little chilly. And the heat, I forgot to shut the main area off because I got an oil delivery yesterday, which I did not expect.
1: Oil delivery in June?
0: I don't know why. Normally they come in like April. I must not have been ready then. But I didn't want it now. I didn't want to pay for it now.
1: Well, you know, the thing is, if it keeps going the way it's going, if you're waiting for September, it could be even more.
0: Oh, who knows? Anyway, today it is going to warm up. Sunny start, some afternoon clouds. We'll get to around 75 for a high. What's your mood, Adjuster?
1: A good Samaritan, actually a very good Samaritan, jumps into a lake to rescue a toddler and her dad.
0: Oh, my gosh.
1: Yeah.
0: That's quite the feat. That's on the way next on B101.

0: Kristen and Steve in the morning on B101. Here's today's mood adjuster.
1: Well, a frightening incident at a place called Zinc Lake. This is out in your old neck of the woods in Tulsa. Ended safely on Friday after bystanders stepped in to help a young child and her father. Police say a three-year-old girl slipped into the water right near the wave park while standing on the rocks.
2: Oh, my gosh.
1: Her father jumped in after her and when she was swept away by the current. Now, these two witnesses, Reggie and Amia, heard screams and saw the pair struggling in the water. Reggie jumped into the water. Didn't even think about it. Mm-hmm. Just jumped into the lake to help after seeing them having difficulty reaching safety. While Amia called 911, Reggie says he worked around the current, which was a strong one apparently, took hold of the child and brought both her and the dad back towards the shore with help from another
2: Saved
1: guy.
2: Saved both.
1: Yeah.
2: That's amazing.
1: Saved both. Another guy had jumped in and was pulling, helped pull everybody up.
2: Boy, the strength you have to have to do that.
1: Oh, yeah,
2: fight a current.
1: You're going against the current.
2: Wow.
1: The father and daughter are taken to the hospital and police say they're both expected to be okay. Thank Reggie
2: goodness.
1: Says he acted because human life, he says, is precious and people should help one another.
2: Yes.
1: While Amia says the rescue shows that people are willing to help regardless of the circumstances. Police are taking the opportunity to remind visitors to make sure kids wear life jackets near the water. Be aware of the changing currents.
2: Yeah, exactly. Even in a lake.
1: Yeah, she shouldn't be anywhere near the water without a life jacket.
2: No, I know. Yeah, that's a good message to have.
1: A lot of upper body strength by old Reg here.
2: Good thing he was there. That's your mood adjuster on B101.
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4: There's heavy traffic on 95 southbound as you go between Charles Street and Atwells Avenue. 195 westbound backs you up from Broadway to the Washington Bridge. 195 eastbound is now slow from India Street to the Washington Bridge. Full-length 610 connector, all brake lights heading over to 95. With your Southern New England traffic, I'm Andy Carboni.
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0: Kristen and Steve on B101.
1: I saw this news story a couple of nights ago, and I thought, this is huge. An experimental drug is nearly doubling the survival rates for people with advanced pancreatic cancer.
0: Wow, because that's a deadly one.
1: It can be a death sentence within a really short period of time. The study came out in the New England Journal of Medicine, found that patients with spreading pancreatic cancer who took doxorubicin.
0: Yeah.
1: I think I got that right. Reduce their risk of mortality by 60%.
0: That's encouraging.
1: Yeah, if they had previously had treatment. They also lived a little more than 13 months compared to this, you know, survival rate is like 6 or 7 months with chemotherapy.
0: Yeah.
1: But this is, and what they're also saying is that the basis of this could also be maybe applied to other forms of cancer.
0: Oh, that would be great.
1: And this is like it's a magic pill.
0: Sounds like a breakthrough.
1: It's a huge breakthrough.
0: Wow. Well, fingers crossed on that one, huh?
1: Yeah.

0: is not going to know 2908, but they see radioactive.
1: Well, that's what I'm saying. Yeah. Radioactive is a little bit scary. Hey, Carnival is providing limited information on this data breach it experienced in April. According to an announcement from the cruise line, an unauthorized actor managed to gain access to a limited portion of the company's IT system by deceiving an employee with what they're calling social engineering, so basically manipulation.
0: Yeah.
1: Carnival did not specify the extent of the breach, but a company filing with the Office of the Maine Attorney General shows over the 5.9 million people were affected by this. Among the info breached, customers' names, dates of birth, addresses, phone numbers, government-issued ID numbers as well. That's not good. Now the company's offering its U.S. customers 2 years of complimentary credit monitoring through TransUnion and recommended that potentially affected travelers remain vigilant against threats of identity theft. That's what's trending on B101.

0: C101. It's Kristen and Steve. A lot of people getting ready to travel for the summer season. Before you go, maybe you should think about this and take a lesson from places that people have gone that they were disappointed in.
1: They have regrets?
0: Yes, they have great regrets. Well, because it's not cheap. You travel today, it's not cheap. You spend
1: anywhere.
0: A whole lot of money, and if you're not happy when you get home. So these are some of the most regretted destinations for travelers. Number 10 is Paris. I think people have I think people have this romanticized vision of what Paris is. I mean, I went many years ago when I was a kid, and the people are rude.
1: I've heard.
0: They're really rude. My parents spoke French because they're from Canada.
1: Yeah.
0: Canadian heritage.
1: Exactly. Yeah.
0: Spoke French there, and they were pretending they didn't understand. They were really obnoxious. So, Honolulu, number 9. I think it's just overly commercialized there. San Francisco, number 8. London, number 7. That surprised me. I love London.
1: I'm flying all that way to go have tepid beer.
0: The food has gotten much better over there, believe me.
1: I think it kind of had to.
0: It really couldn't get much worse. Mexico City is number 6. Cancun is number 5. Orlando, number 4. Well, you drop all that money on Disney and the theme parks?
1: Yeah. And all that money to sit and wait in line in 1,000-degree sun?
0: Exactly.
1: Yeah, no.
0: Miami is number 3. New York City, number 2.
1: It's mayhem.
0: I think it's too crowded.
1: Absolute mayhem.
0: Yeah, I don't like the big city. I can only take a couple of days of that, and then I'm done.
1: At the most.
0: Number 1, most regretted destination for U.S. travelers. What do you think?
1: Johnston. I don't know.
0: Nobody's going there to travel. Las Vegas. What a downturn Vegas has had recently.
1: A lot.
0: Their tourism numbers are really, really
1: low. They were trying to do the whole family image.
0: Yes.
1: What family?
0: Years ago, we went there when they were trying to do that. I think it was like the late 90s. We went for New Year's Eve, and I remember seeing little kids on the floor coloring at like midnight while their parents were gambling.
1: Yeah, not a good idea.
0: That is not a good idea. Vegas is just, I don't know. You know what? It's gotten too expensive. There's no more of those like buffet deals anymore. I guess it depends on where you go. But
1: yeah. No, just I have zero desire. Plus, I don't gamble.
0: No, yeah, I really don't either. $20 on the, if I lose $20 on the slot machines, I'm done.
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7: 95 southbound is now stop and go from Route 1 to 195. Delays continue Route 117 to Route 4. Northbound on 95, you're bumper to bumper, Jefferson Boulevard, getting up to 195. 195 eastbound, packed in 95 to the Washington Bridge. 195 west, all state line to the Washington Bridge. Full length 610 connector, all brake lights getting over to 95. 146 southbound, a tough ride, Middle Spring Avenue to 95. And 295 southbound, there's company with you, Hartford Avenue to the Plainfield Pike. With you, Southern.
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0: Lots of sunshine, 55 in Providence, 75 for the high today, and going to get a little bit warmer as the week goes along.
1: Thank goodness my heat went on this morning, and I was having none of that. We can hear the pipes going. I'm like, oh, no, I shut that off.
0: Oh, no. You hear pipes, and you hear cha-ching, cha-ching, yeah, cha-ching, no. Cha-ching.
1: Yeah, no, that's not happening.
0: How about this? How about tickets to check out Santana and the Doobie Brothers at the Xfinity Center on June 29th? The amount of hits between those two acts.
1: It's going to be awesome.
0: Absolutely phenomenal. Let's fire up the B101 game app powered by South Coast Health and southcoast.org.
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1: Pop quiz, little pop culture trivia for you.
0: Alrighty.
1: Let's see if you can do this one.
0: Okay.
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1: Mm-mm. Mm. Mm-mm. 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It's not one. It's not one. How many colors will you find in a regular bag of M&Ms? 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Here's Third Eye Blind.

0: I'm craving M&M's. Thank you so much.
1: Guns N' Roses, B101, the 80s and more, 749 with Kristen and Steve. Tickets to check out Santana and the Doobie Brothers, June 29th at the Xfinity Center. That's what's up for grabs with the B101 game app.
2: Which gave us pop quiz, so some pop culture trivia. And Steve, you should have known the answer to this question immediately.
1: You would think I would.
2: You would, with the amount of M&M's you've eaten over the course of your 107 years that you've been on the planet. How many colors do you find in a regular bag of M&M's?
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2: All right, take a guess. ID 101.
3: Hi.
2: Hi, who's this?
3: This is Jocelyn.
2: Jocelyn, okay. Take a wild guess. How many colors do you find in a regular bag of M&M's?
3: I'm saying six.
2: Yes.
1: Is that it?
2: Yeah. That's it.
1: Oh, I had no idea.
2: Steve guessed five. I'm surprised. With all the M&M's you've eaten in your life, you don't know how many colors?
1: Well, if you take my two votes, it comes up to six. I gave you five, then I gave you one.
2: Six. I didn't realize they actually mix the colors in specific proportions.
1: Oh, I had no idea.
2: So blue at 24%, orange 20%, green 16%, yellow 14%, red 13%, and brown 13%. I didn't know.
1: Can you imagine having that job? You know, loading it into the bag. One, two, three. Oh, crap. One, two, three.
2: Nice job, Jocelyn.
1: You got tickets to check out Santana and the Doobie Brothers at the Xfinity Center June 29th. Nice going.
3: Perfect. Thank you so much. I appreciate it.

0: Well, I can't believe that they have trusted us with this information.
1: I don't think they had a choice. That's why.
0: Yet at 8 o'clock, we're going to announce the lineup for this year's iHeartRadio Music Festival in Vegas. I took a sneak peek.
1: Yeah, I know. I saw you messing around with the files over there.
0: I took a sneak peek, and I know who's going to be there. It's going to be really, really good.
1: It really is. And then now to crown that off nicely, at 9 o'clock, we start giving away trips.
0: That's right. Before you can even buy the tickets.
1: Exactly. 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
4: Driving on 95 northbound, bumper to bumper, Route 37 in Warwick, getting up to 195. Southbound on 95, it's stop and go. From Route 1 in Pawtucket, down to a crash off to the right at 195. Then delays continue, Route 117 in Warwick, down to Route 4. Driving on 195 westbound, stall from 114A in Seagog, trying to get to the Washington Bridge. 195 eastbound's packed in 95 to the Washington Bridge. Full length, 610 connector, all brake lights over to 95. 146 southbound, crawling Middle Spring Avenue to 95. Traveling on 295 southbound, a slow go from Harvard Avenue to the Plainfield Pike. With your Southern New England traffic, I'm Andy.
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0: B101, it's Kristen and Steve.
1: This is something I definitely watch. Epic Elvis Presley in concert.
0: Really?
1: Yeah, it's going to be dropping on Paramount Plus tomorrow, as a matter of fact. Baz Luhrmann, I directed a documentary for material that he discovered while researching his 2022 Elvis biopic.
0: Oh, okay, yeah.
1: Film premiered at Toronto International Film Festival in September. It hit theaters in February. Now, the movie features footage of Elvis's Vegas residency and rehearsals, 16mm video of Elvis on the road, 8mm home videos from Graceland. That would be pretty cool to see. Baz says the aim was to reveal the real Elvis in his primes as if you were actually there. I'm definitely going to watch
0: Elvis
1: that.
0: For a whole new generation who never really got
1: exactly.
0: to experience
1: this would be him. Like kind of a up close and personal thing.
0: That's really interesting. Yeah. I don't remember. That was in theaters? I don't remember that.
1: No, me either.
0: Well, cool. It's going to be a Paramount Plus, you
1: Paramount said? Plus tomorrow.
0: Good. I'll be at your house to watch that.

0: B101, it's Kristen and Steve. Just when you thought you were all relaxed in your new lounge chair, snap, it chops off a finger.
1: What?
0: Yeah, this lawn chair that's been recalled due to risk of amputation.
1: Yikes.
0: The Consumer Product Safety Commission has put out an alert concerning lounge chairs made by Giantex. Over 1,000 chairs with the model number NP10025NY have been recalled.
1: Oh, see, mine was NYZ, so I'm good.
0: Oh, okay.
1: I don't know.
0: You're all right then. Don't worry. All your fingers are safe. But it seems that there was a report filed that said one customer had a finger amputated while adjusting the chair. They were sold on GiantTex.com and also Amazon between August of 2023 and October 2025. They're not cheap. They were about $75 to $90.
1: Like you would think for $75 to $90, you could keep all your appendages.
0: One would think so. I was worried, though, with some of those chairs, they like snap closed.
1: Oh, yeah.
0: Quickly. It's very worrying. But I still, thankfully, have all my digits. But if you have one of these chairs, they say you can get a refund.
1: For the chair or the finger?
0: I mean, I think the finger, you're out of luck.
1: All right.
0: Just hope it's not an important finger.
1: Stop it.

get down to 195. Then you slow again, Route 117 at Warwick, down to Route 4. 195 eastbound, a parking lot, 95 to the Washington Bridge. 195 westbound, barely moving from 114A and Seekonk, trying to get to the Washington Bridge. Full length, 610 connector, all brake lights over to 95. Driving on 146 southbound, you backed up from Middle Spring Avenue to 95. The crash at Branch Avenue, that's been cleared. Heading out anytime soon on 295 southbound, it's a tough go between

0: B101, it's Kristen and Steve. Oh, here's another dating trend.
1: If
0: you're on the market, wildflowering is now a thing.
1: I'm afraid to even ask.
0: Allowing the relationship to just kind of grow without any timelines or labels. Sounds like a good thing, but there may
1: If you're young, sure, if you're really young.
0: if you're Steve's age, you don't have time.
1: Oh, forget it. TikTok.
0: We'll tell you more about wildflowering in 7 minutes.

0: Now, we should clarify that Steve is no longer dating. You're not in the dating market anymore.
1: No, no. I mean, Joyce is a sport, but she does have a limit.
0: Yeah, she frowns. She'd probably be happy if you were dating. Now, get him out.
1: Hey, that's her problem then.
0: Take him. I know she says that to me, that I get you 5 days a week and she gets you on the weekends, which doesn't seem fair. She only has to deal with you 2 days.
1: Fair to her, I guess.
0: Yeah, it's not fair. But yeah, wildflowering is this new dating trend. And, you know, you think of wildflowers, that they just kind of grow freely wherever they land. Well, that's exactly how this latest dating trend, wildflowering, got its name. It's the idea of letting a relationship unfold completely organically. So, like, no timelines, no labels, no definitions.
1: That just sounds to me like it would work well if you're, like, you know, early 20s and you're not looking to settle down.
0: Well, sure.
1: It's not your goal.
0: You're playing the field, as they used to say.
1: Yes, and wildflowers grow in the field, I guess.
0: I see what you did there. See what you did there. It's meant to feel free-flowing, untamed, just like a wildflower, so no expectations. It may sound romantic in theory, but it can be the complete opposite. Wildflowering comes with plenty of pitfalls, including the risk of being led on or taken advantage of. For some, the trend becomes an excuse to avoid commitment, ignore standards, sidestep clear communication or boundaries. So it may not be right for everybody. It sounds like if you're not serious,
1: right,
0: that maybe this would be for you. Just kind of play the field. That's what we used to call it.
1: I think I would just get, you know, something even shorter. Call it Teflon dating. Nothing sticks.
0: You put that in your dating profile?
1: Yeah, that'll go over well.
0: Teflon Steve.
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4: Heading out on 95 northbound, hit the brakes, Route 37 in Warwick, up to police and fire activity in the left lane after Jefferson Boulevard. Delays continue up to 195. Southbound delays on 95, Route 1 down to 195. 195 eastbound, a parking lot, 95 to the Washington Bridge. 195 westbound, crawling from 14 today in Seekonk, trying to get to the Washington Bridge. Full length 610 connector, all brake lights over to 95. 146 southbound stalls, Middle Spring Avenue to 95. And traveling on 295 southbound, this company with you, Harford Avenue, the Plainfield Pike. With your Southern New England traffic, I'm Andy Carboni.
3: 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You'll be driving more.
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1: It is absolutely major. I mean, you're talking about like BTS, Benson Boone, Goo Goo Dolls, Kenny Chesney, Lainey Wilson.
0: Snoop Dogg is going to be there. Does it get any better than Snoop Dogg? Weezer, Cardi B, Zara Larsson, and many others. It's September 18th and 19th, Las Vegas, and we are going to start giving away trips. 9 a.m. is your first chance.
1: And we give you the trip. 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
1: If you missed the keyword, for shame. 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

0: B101, it's Kristen and Steve.
1: So the folks at Southwest Airlines, I guess, are easing part of its controversial customer of size policy.
0: I'm sure because it wasn't popular.
1: I would start with a different name right off the bat.
0: Yeah.
1: By once again allowing gate agents to provide a free adjacent seat when one is available, rather than requiring all passengers who need extra space to buy a second ticket in advance. Now, if no neighboring seats are open, those passengers may be rebooked on a later flight. Southwest still recommends purchasing an extra ticket ahead of time and offers refunds when certain conditions are met.
0: That's not fair. You know what? Honestly, the seats are too small.
1: They are.
0: They're too tiny.
1: No, they're trying to cram in too many seats.
0: Yeah, but then it's not fair to people because not everybody's the same size.
1: No,
0: so that's not fair.
1: The change reverses a stricter rule introduced earlier this year and had been welcomed by both travel experts and size acceptance advocates, that's a new one for me, who says it's a step in the right direction. Still, critics are arguing the policy can be stressful for larger travelers because there's no guarantee of when they'll be accommodated if a flight is full.
0: Well, that stinks. Yeah, so you could be sitting in the airport forever waiting for another flight? That's not right.
1: Just have normal seating.
0: Yeah, that's the thing. They'd have to totally change the planes, and they want to cram as many people on there as they can.
1: Yep. Greed is going to bite you in the butt.
0: Unfortunately.
1: Literally.
0: Yeah.
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1: Eradication approach uses data analytics, sensors, automation to scale the sterile insect technique. A notice from the Federal Register shows the Environmental Protection Agency is reviewing Google's experimental use permit applications under federal guidelines.
0: I feel like when we do stuff like this to try and quote unquote fix a problem, we make it worse. You know, like releasing pythons in Florida to deal with whatever they were trying to fix, and now there's pythons everywhere. I just feel like they don't know what they're messing with.
1: I'm just waiting for Jeff Goldblum to come in. I'm like, nature finds a way. There could be trouble ahead.
0: Well, what about all the things that eat mosquitoes? You eliminate mosquitoes, that's a whole ecosystem. Like, I just think it's such a fine balance.
1: Not eliminating mosquitoes, eliminating bad ones.
0: Oh, okay. So it knows. It knows the
1: apparently
0: bad ones. But if they're sterile,
1: you're going to this point until I'm ready to throw.
0: Because I'm just saying, if they're sterile, then you're going to limit the population of them. Which, yes, sounds like a good thing. But if you mess with an ecosystem,
1: again, they're just going after the bad ones.
0: Okay.
1: All right.
0: Do they wear black hats and not white hats?
1: I'm gonna. And I'm gonna go after the bad one in this room. Do your part.
0: Hey, Swifties were right. After days of speculations and all the Easter eggs on billboards, Taylor Swift and Toy Story 5 have announced that she has a new original song on the soundtrack.
1: Why?
0: It's called I Knew It, I Knew You, and it is going to be released this Friday. You may have seen this whole billboard campaign that was going on, the mysterious TS billboard with the clouds from Toy Story on there. A lot of Swifties were sure that it hinted at a collaboration. Well, yesterday, visitors to her website were greeted by a clouded countdown that would reveal the collaboration at 2 p.m. Eastern. She wrote on her socials about the song. She says, "I've always dreamed of getting to write for these characters who I've adored since I was 5 years old. 5 years
1: old. Sounds about
0: right.
1: She's 35, so yeah.
0: Yep, 5 years old. Taylor also revealed she got to see the film in its early stages and said, I wrote this song as soon as I got home from the screening. She co-wrote it with her longtime collaborator, Jack Antonoff. Toy Story 5, that arrives in theaters June 19th. That's what's trending on B101.

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0: Kristen and Steve on B101. I'm just reading on Channel 10. Now that NASA is saying that that meteor that made the sonic boom on Saturday was 5 feet in diameter. I don't know how they know this. And they say it weighed roughly more than 1,200 pounds. I don't know if they're judging by the size of the flash on the screen or the sound of the boom. Or, I have no idea.
1: 1,200 pounds seems light.
0: 12,000 pounds.
1: Oh, okay.
0: Did I say 1,200?
1: Yeah.
0: 12,000 pounds. Yeah, sorry. A little heavier than that.
1: You and numbers.
0: I know. I can't read numbers. I don't know what it is. The object entered Earth's atmosphere at roughly 42,000 miles per hour. This is according to a NASA spokesperson.
1: Or for you, Side Street speed.
0: It traveled through the atmosphere from northwest to southeast for 26 miles before breaking up and producing a meteorite falling into Cape Cod Bay. Luckily, not on top of my car, because I don't know if I have insurance for that.
1: Well, you don't have flood insurance at the house. Do you have asteroid insurance on your car?
0: I don't think I do. Is that considered an act of God?
1: For most people,

0: Preston and Steve in the morning on B101. Here's today's mood adjuster.
1: Well, a frightening incident at a place called Zinc Lake. This is out in your old neck of the woods in Tulsa. Ended safely on Friday after bystanders stepped in to help a young child and her father. Police say a three-year-old girl slipped into the water right near the wave park while standing on the rocks.
2: Oh, my gosh.
1: Her father jumped in after her and when she was swept away by the current. Now, these two witnesses, Reggie and Amia, heard screams and saw the pair struggling in the water. Reggie jumped into the water. Didn't even think about it. Mm-hmm. Jumped into the lake to help after seeing them having difficulty reaching safety. While Amia called 911, Reggie says he worked around the current, which was a strong one apparently, took hold of the child and brought both her and the dad back towards the shore with help from another
2: Saved
1: guy.
2: Saved both.
1: Yeah.
2: That's amazing. Saved both.
1: Another guy had jumped in and was pulling, helped pull everybody up.
2: Boy, the strength you have to have to do that.
1: Oh, yeah,
2: fight a current.
1: You're going against the current.
2: Wow.
1: The father and daughter are taken to the hospital and police say they're both expected to be okay. Thank Reggie goodness. Says he acted because human life, he says, is precious and people should help one another.
2: Yes.
1: While Amia says the rescue shows that people are willing to help regardless of the circumstances. Police are taking the opportunity to remind visitors to make sure kids wear life jackets near the water. Be aware of the changing currents.
2: Yeah, exactly. Even in a lake.
1: Yeah, she shouldn't be anywhere near the water without a life jacket.
2: No, I know. Yeah, that's a good message to have.
1: A lot of upper body strength by old Reg here.
2: Good thing he was there. That's your mood adjuster on B101.
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0: Kristen and Steve, time for us to go, but you want to keep hanging out with Martha Quinn on B101. 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
1: 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Guaranteed Human. The music, the moments, the pop culture that defined who we are. And at the heart of it all was Martha Quinn. 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
1: Good morning. Now that it's after 10 o'clock, it's me, Martha Quinn, on hand with a whole day of rock and roll. Don Henley is straight ahead right now. It's Madonna Group Hug.

0: B101. Let's talk about you winning a free trip to Las Vegas, plus getting a $1,000 gift card. My name is Martha Quinn. Happy Tuesday, June 2nd. This morning, it was revealed that our iHeartRadio Music Festival is returning to Las Vegas for the 16th year. I can't believe it. It's Friday and Saturday, September 18th and 19th, because you are part of the iHeartRadio family. 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
5: Today we'll be seeing a nice sunny start. Temperatures heading into the mid-70s this afternoon with a few more clouds popping up and a stray shower risk. Overnight tonight falling back into the 50s. Mostly sunny skies are back tomorrow in the low 80s with 70s at the coastline. I'm Storm Team 10 meteorologist Christina Ernie.
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101, the 80s, and more. There was not a dry eye in the house. Saturday, May 23rd at the Milwaukee Lutheran High School graduation. High schooler Kaylin Barksdale was on stage to get his diploma, and the administrators were saying, oh, wow, we don't know where it is. Maybe it's in the back. And out from the back came his sister, who'd been serving overseas in Iran. She hadn't seen her little brother in a year. Everybody was crying. Tell me your totally awesome news. 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

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Martha Quinn rocking and rolling through Tuesday. I don't know about you, but when I'm on the road and there's motorcycles around, I get nervous. I feel like they're more vulnerable without a vehicle around them. So how do you drive to keep the motorcyclists around you safe? 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Right now, it's Journey.

0: 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If it wasn't for the new wave song you're going to hear before 11:30, the sound of the 80s would be very different. Martha Quinn with you. When you're driving on the road and you see motorcyclists, do you get a little bit nervous? I do, because I feel like the motorcycle riders are more vulnerable without a big car around them. So how do you keep motorcyclists around you on the road safe? 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
3: Today we'll be seeing a nice sunny start. Temperatures heading into the mid-70s this afternoon with a few more clouds popping up and a stray shower risk. Overnight tonight, falling back into the 50s. Mostly sunny skies are back tomorrow in the low 80s with 70s at the coastline. I'm Storm Team 10 meteorologist Christina Ernie.
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She was the first female artist ever to have an album debut at number one on the Billboard album charts. 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

0: Houston's second album, simply called Whitney, was released today, June 2nd in 1987. The first four singles, including the one we just heard, I Want to Dance with Somebody, hit number one. Happy anniversary to Whitney Houston's Whitney album. That's your News That Rocks. Stay with me, Martha Quinn. Today at noon, it's three songs with something in common. It'll be someone's mixtape. If you want it to be yours, go to our station website, click where it says The Martha Quinn Show.
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1: 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A lot of commenters said this is like a punch in the face, pointing out Chernobyl's
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Sasha in Milwaukee's mixtape, three songs that have superstar guest artists. It's Michael McDonald singing with Christopher Cross in this 1980 hit that got to number two. It didn't hit number one because it was blocked by Blondie's Call Me, but it's awesome to hear this one. Christopher Cross and Michael McDonald in Ride Like the Wind.

0: 101, the 80s and more. In 1985, Eddie Murphy had a massive hit with the song we just heard, Party All the Time. We heard Rick James in the background, but that song was also written and produced by Rick Super Freak James. And that wrapped up Sasha and Milwaukee's mixtape, three songs that featured superstar guest artists. The first was Michael Jackson's Beat It, which featured guitar players Eddie Van Halen and Steve Lukather from Toto. And then we heard Christopher Cross's Ride Like the Wind, which featured Michael McDonald singing backup vocals. Sasha, that was so much fun. Thank you. Get your mixtape on the air. They happen every day right here. All you do is group together three songs you find interesting. You get them directly to me through our website. Click where it says The Martha Quinn Show.
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3: Some more clouds venturing into southern New England this afternoon as a weak cold front slides past. Besides the clouds, really not much of an impact to us. We'll see clear skies prevail as we roll into Wednesday. Bright blue skies will be with us from start to finish as temperatures approach 80 degrees. Likely one of the better days of weather throughout the entire year. I'm Storm Team 10 meteorologist Jason Doris.
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0: 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Tap it, you'll get to me, and I can get you on the air. It could be something that happens in the community. In Madison Township, Indiana, last Wednesday, during flash flooding, a firefighter, I want to shout out this guy's name, Captain Joe Sinclair, he went into raging floodwaters to rescue a tiny baby deer, a little fawn. It was like out of a Disney movie, and he scooped up this little baby and brought it to safer land. Thank you, Captain Joe Sinclair. Tell me your totally awesome news. You could be on in just about an hour, around 1:40 on the Martha Quinn Show.
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0: 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The pop culture that defined who we are. And at the heart of it all was Martha Quinn. 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
0: Be

B101, minutes after 2 o'clock. I hope that you're having a great Tuesday. You are making my Tuesday awesome. Thank you for being here. My name is Martha Quinn. When you're on the road with a motorcycle driver, what's the most important thing to remember? Find out in about 8 minutes in this afternoon's Wellness Shop. But right now, we're going to be jamming with this number one hit from 1987. It's Club Nouveau's version of Lean On Me.

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0: 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I hope you've been having a fantastic June 2nd. 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
1: Hi, Martha Quinn. You are the wonderful person. I love Elton John. Thank you for that mixtape. This is Lenita Simpson.
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3: Some slow traffic on 95 southbound towards the state offices and 146 southbound towards 95. A lot of volume on the 610 connector inbound towards 95. Brake lights 95 north and south towards 195 east. And you're backed up on 195 east and west towards the Washington Bridge. I'm Zach Transport with your Southern New England traffic.
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0: 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I'm Adam. Hope you are having a great Tuesday. We want to make it a little bit better by getting you in the running to win
1: $2,500. Oh, this is awesome. I feel like it's my birthday.
0: Renee won. Very happy about winning, and you can join her and win. Coming up again right around 5 p.m. on B101.

0: The 80s and more on B101. I'm Adam. Hope you are having a great Tuesday. So we've heard a lot about the hype of the World Cup coming to Gillette, and we're not allowed to call it Gillette until after the World Cup and FIFA get out of here. And we've heard about the nightmare of parking and the nightmare of getting there on the tee. Apparently, there are people even 5 miles away that are getting ready to put up their yard for people to park in during the World Cup to, number one, make money, but number two, to get people an Uber there in order to get to the games. Pretty wild to park 5 miles away from anything. On the way, Men at Work, Gloria Gaynor, and more on B101.
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5: Heavy traffic on 95 southbound towards the state offices and 146 southbound towards 95. You've also got a lot of brake lights on the 610 connector inbound towards 95 and 95 north and south towards 195 east. Backed up heavily on 195 east and west towards the Washington Bridge. I'm Zach Transport with your Southern New England traffic.
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The 80s and more on B101 tomorrow morning right around 7:40. We are going to get you in the running to go and check out Santana and the Doobie Brothers at the Xfinity. Going to be a great show. We'll get you in tomorrow morning with the B101 game app.

I don't know about you. I cannot do another summer of it raining every weekend. I don't remember if that happened last year or the year before. I really can't remember. But we can't have that again. Weather looking good all the way until the weekend, and then rain apparently coming back in for the weekend. Well, we can't do it again. We can't. B101, commercial free right now with the 80s and more.

0: stuff this song into the overhead bin. 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

0: Coming out of Playing Ironic, I feel like a very appropriate time to talk about what we're going to talk about right now. Have you ever gone on a trip and regretted going on it? 9 in 10 people, according to a brand new survey, have done that. And the top 3 cities in America that people regret going to are not even remotely a shock. Number 1, Vegas. Number 2, New York. And number 3, Miami. Internationally, kind of random, apparently going to South Africa is the number 1 country that people regret going to. You can get more about that right now at B101.com. 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
2: This report is sponsored by Duke's Mayo. Duke's. It's got twang.
3: There's a crash on 95 southbound blocking the shoulder at School Street. 95 northbound has stop-and-go traffic between Route 10 and I-195. 146 southbound slows between Branch Ave and I-95, and the 610 connector eastbound is sluggish between Toby Street and Dean Street. With your Southern New England traffic, I'm Lexi Mack, and I've got your back.

one. No better way to wrap up a day than a commercial-free hour right now. And we are kicking one off for the ride home. On the way at 5 p.m., another shot to get you in the running to win a great American getaway in $2,500. 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

The Red Sox had a great weekend in Cleveland. Hopefully, the momentum turning around a little bit back here at Fenway, taking on Baltimore. And you can hear all the action right around 5:40 p.m. right here on B101.

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Yates and more on B101. Elton John revealing in a brand new interview he thought Benny and the Jets may end up failing in America. It became a number one hit here, like the one I'm going to play right now, Tiny Dancer, on B101.

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been to a wedding where it got awkward for parents that had been divorced? I feel like we have all been at a wedding where it got a little bit uncomfortable. One couple going viral right now for doing the opposite. We'll talk more about that right after. Paula Abdul, right here on B101.

0: and more on B101. I'm Adam. Hope you are having a great Tuesday ride home. I feel like we've all been in some kind of uncomfortable scenario at one point or another around parents that had broken up a long time ago, being in the same room for a wedding or other event. One bride in Pennsylvania, her parents are going viral right now for doing literally the opposite. They walked in together to We Are Never Ever Getting Back Together by Taylor Swift. And that actually, number one, is laugh out loud funny. And number two, really, really good to keep it together for the kid. You can get more about that right now at B101.com. 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
3: There's several crashes out there, one blocking the right lane on the 610 connector inbound at Dean Street, another on I-195 westbound at blocking the shoulder at Broadway, one on 95 northbound at I-195, and another one blocking the right lane on Route 37 westbound at 295 Cranston. With your Southern New England traffic, I'm Lexi Mack, and I've got your back.
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The 80s and more on B101. I'm Adam. Ride home on. Hope you are having a great Tuesday ride home. Weather looking good all the way until the weekend. We're not going to talk yet about the weekend, though. We're going to pretend that we don't know. Chicago on B.

0: The 80s and more on B101. I'm Adam. Hope you are having a great Tuesday ride home. We've heard a lot of hype about the World Cup, and we've got the fan zone in downtown Providence, and now people are revealing that they are going to be renting out their yard to park in up to 5 miles away from Gillette, which we are not allowed to call Gillette during the World Cup. They are going to be renting it out that far away for people to park in. The nightmare on the tee, the nightmare with all the parking, and people are going to be parking 5 miles away. I'm not really a soccer guy, but I cannot pretend that I would walk 5 miles for anything. Any event, no way. Right? 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
3: There's a crash blocking the right lane on the 610 connector inbound at Dean Street. There's a crash blocking the shoulder on 195 westbound at Broadway. 195 eastbound, you're on the brakes between I-95 and Gano Street. 95 slows significantly in either direction as you approach 195. With your Southern New England traffic, I'm Lexi Mack and I've got your back.
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The Eddie Zamora on B101. I'm Adam. Have a great day. Back again tomorrow, right around 3 p.m. And we've got live action from Fenway Park, Baltimore, and the Red Sox on the way right here on B101.

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